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6: Kia ora e whai, nau mai ki te hōtaka, Jace Hingham with you. On your Monday, 24th of August, last week of winter. I don't know what it's like where you are, but I'm definitely seeing more light in the morning. Birds are singing a bit louder. Blossoms everywhere. Smelling beautiful, although it is hay fever season. It's a small price to pay for spring, no my. 1814 and Prince are coming up, but right now, do up that thing. Lauren Hill here on Tahu.
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Top FM, the beat of the South, Jay Tingham with you. This is a Panui e te whānau. The Māori Land Court have updated the list of potential owners for the Hawea Wānaka substitute Silna block, so it's known as Sticky Forest. If you think you or your whānau may be eligible, check your details before the 31st of August, that's this coming Monday, to ensure that you can take part in the upcoming voting process. So visit the Māori Land Court website, search Hawea Wānaka substitute Silna block. Coming up, Prince, Chris Banner.

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2: 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The beat of the

Top FM, the beat of the south, chasing on with you. Welcome back to the show. Happy Monday. I was doing a bit of supermarket shopping over the weekend, yesterday actually, and I saw some pretty relieved supermarket workers. Why? The Ushu craze is finally over. Or is it? More on that up next. Right now, LMA with 100.

Soho FM, the beat of the sound. No, my hooky, my Jace with you on Tera. Welcome back to the show. Well, the Woolworths Ooshies promotion is officially done. It was an absolute craze. But if you've had a look online lately, it definitely isn't over. I've seen on Trade Me Facebook, Marketplace, collector groups are still buzzing with people buying and selling and swapping the little collectibles. Some of the rare and limited edition Ooshies have even been listed for like incredibly higher prices, proving, you know, that we love a good collectible hunt. But it's got me wondering, what's the next craze? Like a new Pokemon card or a Labubu, you know, designer toy. The funny thing I find with crazes is that you don't really see them coming. 1 minute, it's like just a free giveaway, because I didn't know what the Ooshie thing was until my nephews and niece begged me to start collecting them for them, which I did. So for now, what's your prediction? What do you think the next big thing everyone will be suddenly obsessed with? Text it to 389. We'll have a good guess. Sun and Water up next with Saw, but right now, Coffee Brown After Party.

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3: Kia ora FY, no mai hoki mai. Called Jace Tenei, welcome back to the show. Right now it's just after 1, 24th of August today. If it's your birthday, haruhuri tau ki a koe FY, you share it with actor Rupert Grint. He's most known for playing Ron Weasley on the Harry Potter movie franchise. He's 38 years old today. Incredibly humble. After, you know, he made all of that money, he invested it in real estate and is worth a lot of money right now. And famously, the first thing he bought was a childhood dream. The first thing he bought from his earnings was an ice cream truck, which he still has and drives around. You know, his friend's house is handing out free ice cream. Delicious. Coming up, we've got Fiji and Maxwell in the mix right now with Waka here. Shefu on Tahu.

FM. Te ha o te waipanamu, Chase, hanging with you. This from Rihua Marae, their next Hauwarahui is coming up on the 1st of September, which is next Tuesday. So it's all about helpful people in the community. So they'll have hatohone, nurse ward, and age concern, having a kōrero about what their services can offer whānau, especially a kaumātua, in the community. Please RSVP by tomorrow. That's for catering purposes. Pōhiri is at 10 a.m. For more details, head on over to their Facebook page, Rehua Marae. Maxwell up next. Right now, though, with Come On Over, 3G, here on Tohu.

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Buddy, all day, boy, okay, if I got to go quick, Tahu, Chase Hangamasia. Up next, looking for a new way to celebrate our beautiful Reo Māori for Te Wiki or Te Reo Māori coming up in a few weeks' time. More on that up next. Right now, T-Pain, I'm Sprung. You're on, Tahu.

Top of FM, the beat of the Sour Chase, hanging with you. Welcome back to the show. Looking for a new way to celebrate our Te Wiki o Te Reo Māori. There's a new kaupapa called Find Your Reo Town. If you head on to the website, reomaori.co.nz, the Te Reo Māori Towns map lets you find out what's happening in your area during Te Wiki. So whether it's a community event, waiata session, kapa haka, a workplace challenge, or something fun for the whānau, you can see how people all around the motu are bringing Te Reo Māori into the everyday life. And the best thing is you don't need to be fluent. Te Wiki is all about having a go, learning something new, having fun, and making Te Reo a part of your daily life. 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I've got Ja Rule and Ashanti up next with Mesmerize right now with Akona Te Reo, is Moana and the Tribe.

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1: Pari ore whānau mai hoki mai. Called Chase Tenney, hanging with me through till 3 today. Happy Monday, just after 2 right now. Let's get back into some Waiata. We've got Stan Walker coming up. A bit of Money Long headed your way, but right now, Usher and Kailani met the Waiata. Should I never? Tahu. So,

Top FM. Te hao, te wai panamu, chais hangam with you. Welcome back to the show. E te iwi, applications are open for the Ngāi Tahu Fund. The fund supports kaupapa that help grow and strengthen our Ngāi Tahu culture. It could be our language, our tradition, mahinga kai, whakapapa. So if you've got a kaupapa that you're thinking about that applies all of these, you can apply for a small project of up to $5,000. So to apply, make sure you read the application guide if you have any pātai around, maybe if your kaupapa fits the funding criteria, give them a call, 0800 Kai Tahu. You've got until the 30th of September, so don't leave it too long, but you've got a bit of time. Again, head to ngaitahu.eb.nz. Up next was Made For Me, Money Long, right now, Stan Walker, me te waiata tua, here on Tahu.

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2: 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Mau ha whakamata la lahi ange, I he acc.co.nz. This is

I'll be feeling the beat of the sound. Called Jace Tune. Find out what's going on around the world to keep up to date with all the latest news events and stories from Tahu News. Here's the latest. After years apart, the Waka reunites. Aoraki Matatu are bringing a long-standing team bond back together as they take on the 2026 IVF World Sprints. Tahu News caught up with two of their team members before they took flight to Singapore. You can find that news story on their interview on tahufm.online or Tahu News Pukamata. Here's Lauren Hill for you right now. Everything

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2: Kia ora, kia ora, mauri ora o te tahi a pōpō. You're looking pretty flash with a high of 17. So if you've already packed away the winter jacket after one sunny day, tomorrow might actually back up your delusion decision. I'm going to go to expect a high of around 16 degrees. Ah, poor, poor. A good day to spot whales, seals, or that cousin who still owes you 20 buck. Hey, cousin. Over on the coast, Hokitika, 15 degrees for you. Four seasons in one day is still very much on the table. So pack for summer, winter, and emotional support. Timaru is sitting on 16. Ah, poor, poor. 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Perfect.

0: we call character building weather. Waihoa Pai looking at a high of 14. Not freezing, not tropical, just sitting there minding its own business. Kore te matapai hua rere matuai, po namu.
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と。タイヤツが生きたのかいが、彼かい。彼かいがたがたイライラ。ケチパイ。I'll leave it in the mailbox. 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And I'm like, okay. First of all, what kind of hood is this? And I'm not going to reveal the hood either, but I'm like, what kind of hood is this where you need to actually have a lock on your mailbox? Okay. 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

my friend. 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Text me now. I'd love to hear stories. Text

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0: 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Kuretu kubo te ra. Stan Walker.
1: Hey, are you cycling this weekend?
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2: Eh?
3: Yeah, go hard, but have a hmm first. And wear all that fancy protective gear you've got. Because you're the best with getting the kids to help in the community garden, and we're going to need all hands on deck if we're going to get those tomatoes as big as last year.
2: Yeah, those tomatoes were like volleyballs. Will do.
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1: 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That was like a whole production! 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

0: Talk FM, you before they come back, darling. I can't wait to hide. I keep on Marley and the Wailers. I shot the sheriff.
1: But I did not shoot the deputy. No, no, no.
0: Son, what are my words? No, mate.
1: Manuhiri, yeah.
0: Mark Morrison, Return of the Mac.
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Venezuela's Mitawayata, I shot the sheriff. Okay, I need to confess something, Fano. I had book club yesterday at midday, right? The problem was, I'd done absolutely no reading for like a month. Hadn't even looked at the book, man. So, you know, in true post styles, I made the completely responsible decision to stay awake until 5 a.m. doing all my mahi kāinga, you know, because I had to. And that's so true to my

I don't do nothing prepared because that just goes out the window, okay? So the book that we're currently reading in our book club is Atua Wahine by Hana Tapiata. And me pono aho, ko tēnei puka puka he, puka puka miharo. It's one of those books that doesn't just teach you something, but it teaches you something about yourself. So if you're looking for a book about self-discovery, but also how to implement atua and the environment into your life, Atua Wahine by Hana Tapiata is the one to go to. She also has an audiobook version too if you're not into the old school styles of reading the hardcover books. There's an audiobook out there too available. And at the end of each chapter, there are wānanga questions that make you reflect on your life, your relationships, and your connection to Atua Wahine. So let's just say I learned a lot and lost a lot of sleep. But I made it. Nā reira, anei te pātai. And me pono mai whānau, what's the latest?

ki hoi, ei. 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

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So I want to let you know all about that up next. Anei a Claire Metawaya to Better Utonu Mai Tahu FM.

Em ko rā mohi me te waia ta hoki mai rā. 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This is the peak ihi hour. And brah, I have a story for you. 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

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Growth comes in many forms, whānau. Nā reira, koinei te pātai. What is one thing you're proud of yourself for recently? 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

Tohu FM, Native Sons, Mete Waiata, love your children. 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

I te whakautu. Nā reira, hui maki hoi, rhetorical question, or in my opinion, pointless question, do you know the answer, man? So why are you asking? Here's Blast with Overrated on Tahu.

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It's not that serious. Okay. Don't take this to heart, because I know there's some real hearty people out there that are taking this serious, but to me, it's not that serious, okay? So, I want to have a little kōrero about the latest craze sweeping the motu at the moment. Ushis. Okay, now I didn't know this is a thing, which is crack up, because I actually shop at Woolworths way more than Pakasave, because it's closer to my kāinga. But anyways,

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Like, for real. Like Indiana Jones and how he hunts down that jewel. This is how fully grown adults are acting like. And at first it was for the kids, you know? First the

What do you give me for those? Meanwhile, kids that have lost interest, you know, they've moved on to the next trend, but all of these pakeke are still out here doing supermarket mathematics. If I spend another 20 buck, that's another ushi. Honestly, the dedication, whānau, is impressive. But me, I'd rather collect something useful, you know, like air points, stamps in my passport, petrol discounts, or even sleep, man. The number of times my kids have actually put their dishes in the sink without being asked, now that's a rare collectible right there. And can we talk about these rare ushis? You know, the moment someone gets one, it's like treated like a taonga. Oh, no, don't touch that. Wash your hands first. We'll put it in a special container. Ewa, it's gone from ushi to a museum exhibit overnight. But hey, if collecting tiny bits of plastic is bringing a bit of joy to the whānau, hey man, who am I to judge? Although, I'd still rather collect pay rises and annual leave days personally. They seem a lot more valuable. So tell me, whānau, who's really obsessed with ushis in your whare? The kids or the adults?

oh yeah, and what do you get if you collect them all? And straight up, my workmate looks me straight in the eyeballs, hey, and it's like, you get them, you get the ushers, you get the whole set. That's it. And I'm like, that's it. So you don't win no money, no holiday away, or a car or something. They're like, no. And I'm like, oh, where? My poor workmate needs a new hobby. Nah, no judgment here. Because I know it's trend. I know there are heaps grown-ups out there collecting these plastic little toys. And it's just baffling to me, eh? It's like all these pukeke, all these millennials reliving their childhood. But hey, if it brings you joy, like I said, if it brings you joy, do your thing, girl. Do your thing. Nō kai wai te hārea,

FM kura, Tupac, Dr. Dre, me to word to California love. Koe uri ki tēne ke e whaia ke nei kai o te maramataka Māori mō a pōpō. Corella, next me to word to Natai. Mantahu.

Takurua. Now, tomorrow for Ohua, I want you to acknowledge the growth that you've been through. Sometimes we forget to acknowledge everything we've been through, acknowledge that we're still here, and acknowledge the great things that we've achieved in our lives, big or small, okay? So tomorrow's the day.

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1: Oia nei ngā rongorongo kōrero o tēnei haora.
2: In this update, under-16s will soon lose access to a range of social media platforms. The government's introducing an online safety bill to Parliament today, similar to one that took effect in Australia last year. It requires the likes of Instagram and TikTok to block accounts and introduce stronger age verification or face penalties of up to 10% of global revenue. Education Minister Erica Stanford says parents, teachers and clinicians are deeply worried about the effects of these platforms.
3: Parents should not be left to fight this alone. And our children should not be the unwitting victims of companies profiting from their attention, their insecurities, and their vulnerabilities.
2: The consumer watchdog has launched a new probe into under-fire supplement firm NZ Muscle. The Commerce Commission's launching a full investigation into potential breaches of the Fair Trading Act. It follows a preliminary inquiry sparked by customer complaints and allegations of illegal and unethical business conduct. Corrections workers have been hit with an additional 33 charges relating to alleged corruption on top of 108 already laid. In May, police charged 20 people as a result of Operation Jasper, which spanned almost a year. Jordan Dunn has more.
4: The people include staff from Waikato's Spring Hill Prison, Auckland South Prison, Mount Eden Corrections Facility and members of the public. They're accused of smuggling prisoners' phones, drugs and tobacco in exchange for cash. Police say the latest bribery and corruption charges are so serious, it's required Attorney General consent to prosecute.
2: Avalanche season is forcing more road closures in the Lower South Island. State Highway 94 reopened between Milford Sound and Te Anau this morning after an overnight slow closure, but is now closed again because of the elevated avalanche risk. NZTA says all-day closures are possible on Wednesday and Thursday. That's news. In sport, legendary All Blacks hooker Sean Fitzpatrick reckons the All Blacks are now in a good position to follow his 1996 team in winning a series in South Africa. The former AB's captain says winning the Johannesburg first test in a hostile environment at altitude was paramount. Fitz, he says Cape Town is a great place for the All Blacks to put the box under even more pressure.
5: The press here today have got into them quite a bit. They've got into Rassie. I'd imagine he will make quite a few changes. Cape Town's a good place for the All Blacks to play. It's almost like a home game for us. We get a lot of support down here.
2: Rugby League PNG Chiefs boss Michael Shammas says former Kiwi Joey Manu was a priority signing for the fledgling franchise on two fronts. A, he's a premiership winner, and B, he's a quality human being. Kiwi golfer Stephen Elkers won the latest event on the PGA Champions Tour in Calgary, Canada, clinching the title in a playoff hole for his second victory of the season and the 12th win of his career. That's sport. I'm Stuart Willey.
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1: Hoia nei ngā rongorongo kōrero o tēnei haora.
2: In this update, Instagram and TikTok could become off-limits for under-16s. A new online safety bill introduced to Parliament today requires a range of social media platforms to block teen accounts. It establishes a regulator to monitor compliance and fines for companies not following the law. Education Minister Erica Stanford says it builds on lessons from Australia's ban. She says our legislation will be different in explicitly ruling out checkbox age verification to make accounts.
3: Lots of children were using that to get around it. And so that's why you saw in the beginning that it wasn't having the same level of effectiveness.
2: Fire crews and three helicopters have tamed a large vegetation fire on a rural Canterbury property. The blaze in the Hurunui Hills broke out after midday and affected more than 100 hectares at its peak. Crews left the site just after six this evening and will return at first light to make sure the blaze is out. Hollywood director Steven Spielberg has made what's been described as a generous donation to a Central Otago anti-mining group. It was made in memory of the actor Sir Sam Neill, who died last month. Suze Keith, chair of Sustainable Taras, says Neill shared their opposition to the proposed gold mine near Cromwell.
4: We were gobsmacked. The Sam effect is quite something, you know, people really cared for him and saw him as just a great New Zealander. It's bittersweet that we won't be able to celebrate over a glass of Pinot when we hopefully defeat this thing.
2: Australia is bracing for a rise in bird flu cases after a confirmed case in a mammal. A long-nosed fur seal was found with the deadly virus south of Adelaide in the small coastal town of Beachport. Agriculture Minister Julie Collins says it's likely to spread to other marine animals and wildlife.
5: Sadly, we also know that once the H5 bird flu is spreading in the natural environment, it is not possible to avoid significant losses.
2: New Zealand has three confirmed bird flu cases in wild birds. That's news. In sport, a late-night session at a Japanese karaoke bar helped convince Richie Moonga to have a crack at returning to the All Blacks. The 56-test first five will play his first match in black since returning from Japan in Wednesday morning's tour game against the Lions. Moonga says he was at a karaoke bar where a Six Nations game was being shown when he realised he wasn't done with test rugby.
6: One reason coming back was, you know, obviously to win a World Cup, but to not have any regrets of geez, I wish I gave it another crack, or maybe there was a bit more to give.
2: Golfer Ryan Fox has just managed to tick off another career milestone. The world number 24 has qualified for his first appearance at the PGA Tour's Tour Championship being held in Atlanta. Fox has held on for the 30th and last spot in the field after finishing tied for 47th out of 50 at the BMW Championship in St. Louis. That's sport. I'm Stuart Willey.

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1: Oia nei ngā rongorongo kōrero o tēnei haora.
2: In this update, the Prime Minister says kids don't get a second shot at childhood, and that's why the government wants to ban social media for under-16s. Legislation's been introduced today requiring platforms seen as high risk to take reasonable steps to age-verify users. A proposed online safety regulator will monitor the ban's progress. Chris Luxon says this will make a difference for many.
3: We have, as I've said so many times, overprotected our children in the real world and underprotected them online in the virtual world.
2: Coalition Partners Act and New Zealand First are invoking the agree to disagree clause and will vote against the proposal. St John's is resorting to pulling staff from education, leadership and other non-patient-facing roles to meet skyrocketing demand. The ambulance service declared a major incident response this month due to the sheer number of 111 calls. Emily Ansell reports.
4: Ambulance Operations Director Doug Gallagher says the third week of sustained workload is taking its toll. He says staff with ambulance and clinical qualifications across the organisation are pitching in to support the front line.
2: Corrections workers have been hit with 33 more charges relating to alleged corruption, on top of 108 already laid under the nearly year-long police Operation Jasper. They include staff at Waikato's Spring Hill Prison, Auckland South Prison and Mount Eden Corrections Facility. Along with members of the public, they're accused of smuggling phones, drugs and tobacco to prisoners for cash. Safety recommendations for Wellington's waterfront after a 2021 death still weren't complete before a fatality 2 years later. A coroner's inquest has resumed into Isaac Leving's drowning after a concert in 2023. The council's James Roberts says upgrades prompted by another similar death were unfinished when Leving's died.
5: The state of the waterfront was generally about the same. I don't think we'd completed the lighting upgrade along Te Papa Promenade by that point.
2: That's news. In sport, leagues, Papua New Guinea Chiefs are adamant Joey Manu's time in rugby won't be an issue and the new signing will adapt back to league quickly. The 30-year-old quit league for Union at the end of 2024 and after playing in Japan is one season into a two-year deal in France. PNG Chiefs boss Michael Shamus says Manu's utility value makes him a valuable addition to their roster.
6: He can play in the back line wherever you need him, and he's also played in the halves. So when you're starting up a club, to have that extra flexibility and versatility in your roster, that's important. We believe that when he comes back, the Joey Manu of old, he'll be there.
2: Richie Moanga has set his sights on once again becoming the All Blacks' first choice first five. The 56-test playmaker has been named to start against the Lions in Johannesburg on Wednesday as he takes his first steps back to international rugby after a stint in Japan. And the boss of the AFL believes the public will support the game, despite the serious sexual assault allegations directed at five Sydney Swans players. That's sport. I'm Stuart Willey.

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2: Regulators. You regulate any stealing of his property. We're damn good, too. But you can't be any geek off the street. Gotta be handy with the steel, if you know what I mean, Ernie.

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1: Oia nei ngā rongorongo kōrero o tēnei haora.
2: In this update, the Prime Minister says harm's being done to a generation of Kiwi kids on social media, so it's time to boot them off. Legislation's been introduced to ban social media for under-16s and require platforms to verify age via face scanning or physical or digital IDs. The bill's unlikely to get its first reading before the election, meaning any changes are many months away. Labour's leader says National didn't tell Labour it was announcing the bill today, and he expects it'll take a while yet. Chris Hipkins says he'll keep working in good faith with National, but there's work to do to reach consensus.
3: We were working on the basis that we thought they were asking us to support it before the election. I now understand from the press conference, not from any communication with them on it, that they don't intend to progress it.
2: The Free Speech Union is opposing continued name suppression for a police officer who's pleaded guilty to possessing an objectionable publication. Open Justice reports the man appeared in Manukau District Court today, facing one amended representative charge, and he wants permanent name suppression. The lobby group says suppression should protect victims, not spare a police officer embarrassment. It's the second guilty plea relating to charges stemming from an internal review in the wake of the Jevon McSkimming scandal. Fears tourism will miss out on millions of dollars. National has ruled out new taxes if back in government, including a bed tax. That's prompted dismay from the Queenstown and Auckland mayors. Destination Queenstown head Matt Woods says modelling shows it could have raised the area about $30 million, and they're not giving up.
4: There's suggestions that there could be other funding mechanisms, but we haven't been shown what they are. And so without actually an accommodation levy, we need to keep pushing for that.
2: Associate National Security Minister Mark Mitchell is bound for Five Eyes meetings in Sydney. He'll join ministers from Australia, Canada, the UK and the US. Mitchell says our countries face many similar threats and will share perspectives and strengthen cooperation. That's news. In sport, Ryan Fox is thanking the golfing gods for supporting him despite a dip in form. The Open winner has been near the bottom of the leaderboard in the last two FedEx Cup playoff events, so Fox is relieved to have hung on to claim the 30th and last spot for the PGA Tour's season finale, the Tour Championship in Atlanta, starting later this week.
5: Obviously, I would like to have made it a bit easier. The last couple of weeks being in really good position, then just one decent week would have done it, and tee to green, I played pretty good for 3 days this week and couldn't get a ball in the hole, and then played awful today and maybe hold a couple more putts through the middle of the round, so golf doesn't really make a whole lot of sense.
2: Warriors NRLW blockbusting forward Ivana Lauteiti is one of seven women charged with misdemeanours after round eight, but an early guilty plea for dangerous contact will see a one-match ban reduced to a warning. And Richie Mo'unga has declared he won't be overexcited by his return to the All Blacks jersey. The 56-test first five will start against the Lions on Wednesday morning at Ellis Park, his first game back since the 2023 World Cup final. That's sport. I'm Stuart Willey.
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1: Hoia nei ngā rongorongo kōrero o tēnei haora.
2: In this update, Instagram and TikTok could become off-limits for under-16s. A new online safety bill introduced to Parliament today requires a range of social media platforms to block teen accounts, with firms facing fines for non-compliance. The government's coalition partners are invoking the agree-to-disagree clause and will vote against the proposal. New Zealand First Leader Winston Peters says Australia's bid to ban social media failed.
3: Have a look at the recent report from Australia, from Reuters, where 3 months on, under-16s are still carrying on as they were before. They've got around it with the greatest of ease.
2: Rebuttal of Nationals' reasoning for ruling out a bed tax. The party is campaigning on no new taxes, including previously discussed bed and bank taxes, saying they can't be delivered without more costs for Kiwis. Queenstown Mayor John Glover says no one's raised concerns before it could cost Kiwis more, which doesn't really add up.
4: Every Kiwi ratepayer in every tourism town up and down the country is already being taxed because their rates are higher than they would need to be.
2: Glover's called it policy making on the hoof and suggests it could be a deal breaker for his council. A homicide investigation has been launched after a man stabbed on Saturday afternoon died in Auckland City Hospital. Police say the man was stabbed during a violent confrontation on Blockhouse Bay's Holbrook Street about 4 p.m. Police are seeking witnesses and footage. Hollywood director Steven Spielberg has made what's been described as a generous donation to a Central Otago anti-mining group. It was made in memory of the actor Sir Sam Neill, who died last month. Suze Keith, chair of Sustainable Tarras, says Neill shared their opposition to the proposed Santana gold mine near Cromwell.
5: We were gobsmacked. The Sam effect is quite something, you know, people really cared for him and saw him as just a great New Zealander. It's bittersweet that we won't be able to celebrate over a glass of Pinot when we hopefully defeat this thing.
2: That's news. In sport, the Papua New Guinea Chiefs are thrilled. World-class players aren't being put off by living in Port Moresby. Kiwis international Joey Manu is the seventh signing for the club that enters the NRL in 2028. Players will be living in a purpose-built, fully secure village being revamped with an existing resort. Richie Moonga has heaped praise on the way Ruben Love is steering the All Blacks test side at first five. The 32-year-old makes his first appearance for the All Blacks in 3 years in Wednesday morning's tour game against the Lions at Ellis Park. Moonga, who was the incumbent All Blacks 10 when he left for Japan back in 2023, says Love is playing some great rugby.
6: So impressed with how he's played this season as a Hurricanes player and also as an All Black. And coming into this team, it's not about trying to get back in the 10 jersey. It's really nailing my role at this moment.
2: That's sport. I'm Stuart Willie.
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That's when I knew that your heart was scarring. Friends to lovers need a part to star in. 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
1: Yo, man.
2: Yo.
1: Open up, man.
2: Yo, what do you want, man?
1: My girl just caught me.
2: You made her catch you?
1: I don't know how I let this happen.
2: The who?
1: 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I don't know what to do.
2: Say it wasn't you.

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3: 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We negotiated a price and then we ended up purchasing it. But in saying that, the same whenua here, they belong to our tīpuna, we haronga. And his son.
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3: 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Been only about 200 metres away from the Waipao. The awa went through at a height of 3 metres both times.
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4: Really got no words or can't even explain it, just knowing that I'm building on my whenua and I just live right opposite the marae and never thought I'd have the opportunity to work on the marae, especially where I come from, where I call home. A man told me, no one remembers who builds the house, but everyone remembers who built the marae.
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5: If you apply a very formalistic idea of what one law for all means without addressing inequality, then you embed the inequality that's there. Whereas you actually have an option here to think about creating a more equitable system. And in the health context, what the public health experts will tell you is that ethnicity is one of those factors that is really useful in addressing inequity.
0: Kua whai tātā hanga nā ture nei, pēnei tonu I te pire whakahou I ngā mātāpono a te tiriti. 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
6: My point is that, yes, there may be differences between groups if you group them as races, but there are also a lot of people who are Māori who are doing quite well and don't need that special treatment. There are other people who are just as hard up, just as clinically in need, and do need that treatment. And my view is that you should treat each person according to their need, not their race.
0: Nā ki kaupapa ke atu, kua koni atu te hia tau I te matenga o tētahi kaiwhakahaere hanga whare a Ricky Horton. 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
7: Kuti ana te rīpene, kua tutuki te moemoea.
8: This is a build on a vision that the Trust has had for many, many years, some 23 years now. Our purpose to house our whānau and make sure that they are in warm, stable, safe housing.
7: Anei ngā whare hau kua whakatūria ki Donald Road nei, he tau marumaru hau moe nei kaumātua.
9: Absolutely beautiful. Brand new home. I've got no little ones running around making a mess and they live in Australia. But it's a beautiful place, beautiful place, beautiful people. We're very lucky.
10: I'm at that stage now, we're all kaumātua and queers, but to get this opportunity to live in a brand new whare, eh, which is affordable.
8: But this project here represents 10 whānau moving in here on Donald's Road. And these are whānau who have moved along the housing continuum, have come from homelessness. And the purpose of this project is actually to prevent homelessness.
7: Rimarau rua te kaumārima tāngata I te hiku. 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
11: You know, there is still more work to be done for our whānau. There's still more people out there that need housing, that need support. It's a tough environment, especially here in Kaitaia. Like back then in the late 80s, early 90s, if you went around saying, I'm going to build houses for everybody, they all scattered.
7: E te mōhio ko te whakakore kāinga kore te whāinga mato o te kaiwhakaū, kua mene ki te pō.
11: Papa Ricky was all about dreaming the dream, and he always would talk about what his vision was. So even now I can hear him saying, yeah, we're going to do this, we're going to build houses. And we didn't know how we were going to do it, we just knew that that was what we needed to do.
12: He haringa ngākau te puta mai mo taku rangatira Marama Davidson. Mo ona mahi I pīkau I ētahi o enei pūtia ki te toha toha mo enei kaupapa a whai kāinga I te wā, iai au noho ana hei minita I te kāwanatanga. 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
5: 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Been working towards it a long time. Feeling emotional and it feels really good to accomplish what I set out to do.
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6: Get halfway and it's like sucking air for a straw. 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And most of us here, we're doing our 20-year stint. Like yourself, being there, you know, but you just say, you know, that was when you were a baby. But yeah, we're really proud of everyone. Steerers, especially the steerers, getting used to the walkways.
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7: Yeah, pretty stoked, pretty happy to come away with the silver. We're hoping to come home with the gold, but hey, it is what it is. Taigo is pretty strong. But I'm yeah, pretty glad, pretty happy with the boys. Proud of what we've done out there. Just on to the next.
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8: Here we go.
9: He tohu mo te Wikitoria.
10: The quality of rugby we got to play, you know, the girls were fearless and it really showed. And then our debutants came on and did a great job. Scored, yeah, lots to be proud of.
9: Kamutu te tukituki I te whakamātautau ka haere tō tika ki te whakatā I te māpihi maurea I haumaru I te kapa mai tōna timatanga.
10: Yeah, I think like, you know, it's been, when I think about the past players and everything that they've done to, I suppose, create the opportunities that the new generation of Black Ferns are coming through has been really special, and it's been something that I know that throughout all the different generations and every player that's worn the jersey, you know, they speak really highly about once a Black Fern, always a Black Fern, and that's what it feels like, you know, regardless of having you played in the jersey 10 years ago, 20 years ago, or yesterday, you always feel part of the whānau of this Black Ferns whānau.
9: Kei a te kaiakoa Hanson, te whakamārama mō te hia hia.
11: A want or a desire or an aspiration to greatness.
12: Yeah, so hia hia, our taiaha was carved by Matua Rei Vihare, so an absolute privilege to be in the presence of it, to be honest. It's a special part of our legacy. It was carved for the 2010 World Cup and has been with the team since. And we have a new one that's being carved for this team. Every tonga has its time and place, and this one, after suffering a wee māmai, has been retired, and we couldn't think of a better place than here to have that looked after for us.
9: Ka noho ki te taha o ngā kura o te kapa ōpango.
13: I've been very blessed at the All Blacks experience to be gifted this treasured taiaha from the Black Ferns. It's a symbol of connection for them, and we get to display it and sit alongside the All Blacks Māori stone into our welcome room, and we'll tell a story about the wairua of this taiaha, how it connects the fans, the whānau, players to the team.
9: Pōtaka maipi, te karere.
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16: All of that information that is on your clothing tag, which is three words, made in whatever country it is. That's all you get to know about the industry.
17: I didn't want it to just be Māori designers. We have some diverse cultures here that use the technique of weaving. But yeah, it's a celebration of both cultures and also the young and the old, you know, the traditional and the new.
14: Ka hono tēnei arahi koe ki te raranga Māori ki ngā tikanga raranga me ngā mahi pueru o te ao whānui.
18: Te aho tapu is really a celebration of those, the legacy of raranga making, our makers, and that making knowledge in this evening, but also in the time of Fashion Week.
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That's a Marie Morena. And welcome back to another Thai Party, Thai Tumu Request Time. Mete whānau on this Tuesday morning, Tuesday the 25th of August of Here Tūri Koka. Kei te pēhia koutou I tēnei ata. How are you all feeling on this Tuesday morning? I'd like to send a big mihi out to each and every one of you who have joined me this morning on Thai Party, Thai Tumu Request Time. My name is Tipine. I will be with you up until 6 o'clock. I te ata nei e hoa mā, playing your waiata and sending them out to whomever you'd like to send them out to. And I will give out our request line phone numbers following this next waiata.

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If you'd like to ring on your home phone, your landline phone, then our number is 0800 824 727. 0800 824 727. If you live in Tauranga Moana, 578 2982. 578 2982. And if you'd like to ring using your mobile phone, 07578 2982 07578 2982. E ho maha, no reira. Why am I? Please ring in. I would love to hear your play your waiata and send it out to whomever you'd like to send your waiata out to. E ho maha. Pēnei, ENA, just like these next two coming up. As usual, to get our show started this morning, I would like to send out to each and every one of you who have joined me this morning on Taipari, Taitumu Request Time. Ngā mihi o te ata kia koutou, ata Marie, mōrena.

those two waiata there were from me. Kenya to each and every one of you who have joined me on Taipari Taitumu request time. E te atanei, morena a te marie. Morena a te marie, joy. Kia ora e hoa. Joy would like to send these two waiata going out to everyone who's tuned in this morning. Tuatahi by Dennis Marsh. Shackled, he touched me. Shackled, he touched me. And then Tuarua by Dolly Parton. My Tennessee Mountain Home. Whakarongo mai rā.

There's two Wire today. We're for joy and going out to everyone who's listening in this morning. Hope you enjoyed your Wire day. Well, you know, I am Morena Patrick. Patrick also would like to send these two Wire to going out to everyone who's tuned in this morning. Tuatahi, Howard Morrison, Now Is The Hour, Tuarua, Boyzone, with No Matter What. Whakarongo mai.

Those two Waiata there were for Patrick, and going out to everyone who's tuned in this morning. Hope you enjoyed your Waiata. Morena Roger. Roger also would like to send these two Waiata out to everyone who's listening in this morning. Tuatahi Conway Twitty, it's only make believe. Tuarua, Don Williams, Lord, I hope this day is pie.

Tapas to Waiata there, we're for Roger, and going out to everyone who's tuned in, listening in this morning. Hope you enjoyed your Waiata e hoa. Ka pai e hoa mā. E nāianei, morena Mr. Ika, aka Reg, down there in Waitara. Therefore, Reg would like to send these two Waiata out to all his whānau in Waitara, and also out to his brother Michael. Tuatahi Elton John said, Waiata say so much. Tuarua, brother Aroha, rua kete kete te mamai. Whakarongo mai.

Kapai, those two wires are there were for Mr. Ika, aka Reg, down there in Waitara. So therefore, going out to all his whānau in Waitara, and out to his brother, Michael. Nō reira! I nāne, I'd like to play two waiata for Michael. Mō reira, Michael. Hope you don't mind, Ehoa. I'm going to play two waiata for you, following up straight after your brother, Reg. And Michael would like to send these out to his usual ropu. Jamie Cooper, the Komatu in Waitara, Blue Boy in the Waikato, Patsy and Johnny, Stephen Chicken Abraham, his sister-in-law Gina, the Irwin and Kohu whānau here in Tauranga Moana, Whaia Maikara, and last but not least, his brother Reg. Tuatahi Fiji with Sweet Darling, Tuarua Eddie Lovett with Sweet Sensation. Whakarongo mai rā.

those two Waiata there were for Michael and going out to his usual group, his usual ropu. Hope you enjoyed your Waiata there, e hoa. A whae inae nei, I'd like to say morena whae Alina down there in Whanganui. Whae Alina would like to send these two Waiata going out to everyone who's listening in this morning. Tua Tahi by Sir Howard Morrison, How Great Thou Art. Tua Rua, Pātea Māori Club with Poie. Whakarongo mai.

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Ladies and gentlemen, the three most important things in life, faith, hope, and love. It is with my love that I thank you all for sharing this night with me.

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1: Oia nei ngā rongorongo kōrero o tēnei haora.
2: In this update, the government wants under-16s banned from social media, but any law change is many months away. Prime Minister Chris Luxon announced the move yesterday, which will require platforms to verify age via face scanning or either digital or physical IDs. It's not clear if the bill will have enough support, with ACT in New Zealand first agreeing to disagree and Labour yet to fully back it. But it's also complicated by Parliament rising for the election in a month, and Chris Luxon admits it won't get a look in before then.
3: The reality is we're not going to get through to first reading, but then we'll pick this up on the other side of the election.
2: Whangaparao College Principal Steve McCracken is the chair of the Secondary Principals Council and says schools see the pitfalls of social media daily, so action is desperately needed. He says it's everything from body image concerns to toxic masculinity to bullying and harm. About a quarter of ward nursing shifts countrywide last year were below staffing targets at some point. Health New Zealand has released data for almost 740,000 shifts for 67 facilities. Only two-thirds of shifts at Starship Children's Cancer Ward were fully staffed last year. In September, only 41% always hit target. Many households are finally seeing some insurance premiums get cheaper. Analysis of StatsNZ data on average prices shows the recent surge appears to be over. Home insurance last quarter was down 0.8% on a year earlier, while contents was down 4%. Vehicle insurance was just 0.6% higher. Total insurance prices have increased just 1.2%, well below the 2% rise in wages and 4.1% rise in overall prices. The South Island's maintaining its economic edge over the North. Infometrics data shows core retail spending, which includes fuel and motor vehicles, grew 6.5% in the South Island in the year to June. That's news.
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5: Morena, we're taking a look at the weather. Kai kōura o Tautahi me Timaru. He rangi mokopuna, roa te kau te pā, mahana 20 is your high today. Moraki me o te puti. He rangi paki, te kau mawhitu te pā, mahana 17. 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Te kau mātoru te pā, mahana 13 is your high. And for Hokitika, kahi ki te ua. 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
5: Are ari mai o tāringa ki Tahu FM. It's a few minutes past 6 o'clock on your rātū. Morena e maranoma ki teata. It is so good to have you on the show with me this morning, ko Liana aho. And that's us till 10. Hope you're having a beautiful start to your rā. If you're still in search of some motivation to start your day, I got you with your Morena push, which is coming up next. So you need to stay right there, park up, get comfortable. I got you. Common Kings, No Other Love, turn this one up. It's Jay Berg on this track too. You're on Tahu.

Kei te whakarongo koe ki Tahu FM, Common Kings with J-Bug, No Other Love. Kia ora, welcome back to Te Ata with me, Liana, for your R2. It's the 25th of August today. Hope we're doing good, Elfa. We're into your Morena Push, something to inspire, encourage, or steer us in the right direction to kick off your R. And I love giving us a quote to start the day. This one's by Vex King, and it will definitely give us something to think about. We save beautiful words for funerals, joy for weekends and vacations, fragrances for date nights, outfits for celebrations, the good plates and cutlery for guests. We spend so much of life saving our best for later that sometimes later arrives before we've truly lived and loved fully. Stop waiting for life to become special. You woke up inside another day you were never promised. That is special enough. And I like this for cuddle this morning. I definitely do this with outfits. I'm like, oh no, better save that for a special occasion. And then never wear the nice clothes. So you know what I'm going to do? I'm going to start rocking up to mahi in full gowns and everything. Nah, I probably won't do that. But you know, we just save these special things for special occasions that might not even end up happening. So let's just live our best lives today, Elfa. We save beautiful words for funerals, joy for weekends and vacations, fragrances for date nights, outfits for celebrations, the good plates and cutlery for guests. We spend so much of life saving our best for later that sometimes later arrives before we've truly lived and loved fully. Stop waiting for life to become special. You woke up inside another day you never were promised. That is special enough. You're more than a push. Amy Winehouse is Valerie. Turn it up. You're on Tahu.

Tahu. Kia ora mai, mara te ata with me, Liana. Welcome back to the show. Nice to be hanging out with you this morning. Ko e Wariwari, don't forget to get your tickets to Punch Up at the Park. It's going to be the biggest event that happens in Ōtautahi next month. For September the 19th, Saturday, para kia ora. Get there or be the guy that misses out while everyone else is posting up their stories and their outfits, having a good time, and you're like, should have got myself some tickets. Saturday, 19th of September, we are not far away. Go to Punch Up at the Par on their Facebook page and they've got the link up there for you to get your tickets. Kia noho tonu mai. FYI ki day, ki waha o te wiki. It's up to you. It's up to you whether you get tickets, and it's up to you is our ki waha this week. You don't want to miss it. Diana King right now, Shy Guy. Tahu.

0: Bit of One Drop Nation for your Ratu Supernova. You're on Tahu, kia ora, kia ora. No maki te ata. Welcome back to the show with me, Liana. Great to be hanging out with you this morning. Ko taku te wā ki waha o te wiki. It's up to you. It's your decision. This is what you say to someone when they say, hey, what do you want for dinner? And then you turn around and you say to them, it's up to you. It's your decision. Because I tell you what, that is one of the hardest decisions to make. Every single day you've got to decide what's for dinner. Up to you, your decision. Kei a koe te tikanga. Kei a koe te tikanga. It's up to you, it's your decision. That is a little phrase that you can use. You are welcome, Ilwa. Kei a koe te tikanga. It's up to you if you head along to this massive event, which is going down in Ōtautahi starting this week, and it's great for the whole whānau. It's happening at the Christchurch Botanic Gardens. I'm going to tell you all about this coming up next. Kia ora tonu mai, this is Tahu.
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No, mai tauti mai te ata with me, Liana. Great to have you tuned in this morning. Hope you're feeling good, Ilhua. The Illuminate Light and Sound Experience is coming back to Ōtautahi this Thursday to Saturday is the first block, and it looks absolutely insane. You do need to get your tickets for this and go and get them before they all sell out. So you can go to illuminate.flickit.co.nz, or they do actually have social media accounts that they've got the links up there. If you would rather do it that way, just look up Illuminate Light and Sound Experience. But this is where they set up all those incredible lighting installations, and then they've got sound things going on at the same time. I've never been personally, but the reviews from whānau that have been to this in the Christchurch Botanic Gardens are amazing. Their tamariki absolutely loved it, and of course it all happens at night time, so that the lights are in full effect, of course. So go and get your tickets. The first block, like I said, is Thursday to Sunday, and then the second one is the 3rd to the 6th of September, and then the third one is from the 10th to the 13th of September. So don't miss out on heading along to the Illuminate Light and Sound Experience going down at the Christchurch Botanic Gardens. illuminate.flickit.co.nz to go and get yourself some tickets. And you'll see some pictures up there if you're still wondering, what on earth can I expect? They have got some examples of the light installations up there, and they just look insane, but obviously it's way better in person. Tini Fitu right now, it's Ngoi Ngoi, turn it up, you're on Tahu.

Molly Nobody Love on Tahu. Kia ora. Welcome back to Te Ata with me, Liana. Great to have you hanging out with me this morning. Hope your morning is off to a beautiful start. And if it's not, because you've just jumped in your walk and you looked at your Warrior Fitness and you're like, oh, that's right, this expires soon. I have got just the thing that you need. It's a $100 road rubber voucher, a business based in Ōtautahi, and they can do all the things for your waka. So they can give you a Warrior Fitness, a service, a wheel alignment, oil filter changes for your car, and anything to do with your tyres, they can hook it up. So if you're keen to win this $100 voucher for road rubber, let's put you in the draw, if waiaki nei. Te wehi right now, it's on a We Love This Track. Turn it up.

Found love on Tahu. Kia ora e mana, nau mai ki te hōtak te ata with me, Liana. Great to be hanging out with you on your R2. It's 25th of August. Good timing from you. If you're in need of fixing up something on your waka, a $100 road rubber voucher could be all yours. If you text in, let's chuck you in the draw. 389 is our number. Put your name in the message and the keyword is waka. As simple as that to get in the draw. So on a Friday after 9 o'clock, I will be calling back our winner and hooking it up with this voucher. Roadrubbertires.co.nz. If you want to check out all the mahi that they can do for you and where their stores are in Ōtautahi, go have a titiro at their website. But they can do all the things. Filter changes, oil changes, wheel alignment, servicing, warrant of fitness. Anything for your tyres. They can give you new tyres, repair your tyres, the works. So if you're keen on that voucher, you got to be in it to win it, as they say. 389, text that number with your ingwa.

Tahu, Mauri Ora, no mai ki te ata. Welcome back to the show with me, Liana. Harira tu e mara. Shay Fu and the Crates doing a tour of Aotearoa to celebrate 25 years of the album Navigator. It dropped in 2001. And if you are keen to get yourself along, tickets are on sale now, ticketmaster.co.nz. He is kicking things off in Waikawapai in Whakaako whānau. You've got to get yourself along to this, like a bit of a date night. You and the hubby, head along, have a good time together Wednesday 7th of October. Then the next night he's in Otipoti, Thursday 8th of October at the Town Hall. Ototahi, Friday 9th of October, lock this one in, Town Hall as well. And then he's going to be in Nelson, Wellington, Palmerston North, Napier, Tāmaki Makaurau, Rotorua, and finishing off his tour in Kirikirirua. He is not going by himself. He is taking Aradna, Betty Ann, and Kinkapisi with him, along with his full band. It will be such a vibe, so make sure you get yourself along to Shay Fu, celebrating 25 years of his album Navigator. Here he is on this track with Damn Native, It's the Sun. You're on Tahu.

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6: Morena, we're taking a look at the weather. Kai kuura o Tautahi me Timaru. He rangi mokupuna, rua te kau te pā mahana 20 is your high today. Moraki me o te puti. He rangi paki, te kau mā fitu te pā mahana 17. 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Te kau mā toru te pā mahana 13 is your high. And for Hokitika, ka heke te ua. 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
6: Tēnā koe e tā, I know mai haramai ki te reo irirangi o Tahu FM. What's good? Welcome along to the show. You have arrived and I am stoked about that. This is Te Ata ko Liana Aho. It's just after 7 o'clock, but you can just sit there and look pretty like you are right now because I got you covered up until 10 this morning. I hope the vibes are high wherever you are tuning in from, whether you are like three coffees deep, still working on your first one or you don't drink coffee, you are welcome here and there's no judgment from me, but how the heck do you not drink coffee? This is like basically how I operate every single day. Whatever you're getting up to today, you're going to want to stay right there because coming up next, I have got a clip to play you. Now, this clip will make you say, man, I wish I stuck it out in the school choir. Honestly, it's miharo. You don't want to miss it. Kia ora hotonu mai. Rei featuring Chardonnay. It's Hini Mania. Turn it up. You're on Tahu.

Days featuring Chardonnay on Tahu, Mauri Ora, No Mai Ki Te Ho, Taku Te Ata with me, Liana. Great to be hanging out with you for your Ora 25th of August. I have got a clip for you to play out. You may have heard this before since it's gone completely viral, but it's one of those clips where you want to listen to it over and over again. And every time you listen to it, you will pick out something new and interesting to fix your ears on. It is so good. The Harvard Opportunes is the choir from Harvard University, and they have done a rendition of

Isn't this just insane? The Harvard Opportunes. Can I just mention, you may not be able to tell, but there are no instruments used in this clip, okay? There's a bit of like beatboxing going on and they are, it's completely a cappella. Isn't that cool? Whitney Houston, How Will I Know? This is the Harvard Opportunes, the choir doing their rendition of it. Honestly, next level. Bow Wow right now. Omarion on this track is Let Me Hold You. Turn it up. You're on Tahu.

Ehurehu, it's Wavy on Tahu. Kia ora, no mai hoki mai te ata with Meliana for your atu. Great to have your company this morning, 25th of August, Day Rua. Murihiku Polyfest 2026, the biggest polyfest ever so far for Murihiku with over 9,000 performers. Isn't that insane? ILT Stadium Southland is where it's going down. Gold coin donation to get yourself in. Now, if you cannot make it in person, miharo.co.nz, this is the official website where the live stream link is going to be. So all the performances will be live streamed, so you do not have to miss a thing. It's going to be an amazing week, so up until Friday, and on that same website, miharo.co.nz, that is where the timetable is. So Tuesday, today, 9 a.m, we nippers are kicking things off this morning. Then at 10 past 9, you've got Waikōpai Play Centre doing their thing. It's actually the community night tonight at 5:30, but doors will be opening at 5 p.m. You've got the Tongan Youth Group and Community performing. You've got New Zealand Pacific Dance Crew up in there. Te Kapaka o Ngā Hoewha Ki Murihiku up in the mix as well. Make sure you head along. Have the best time with your whānau. Miharo.co.nz, that is the website to go to, live stream link and the full timetable. Is there someone in your life that you need to make amends with? That you need to maybe apologise to, because today is the day you need to do that. I'm going to tell you why coming up next. Hori Shaw.

This will be. No mai, tau te mai te ata, Koliana Tine. Hope you're doing good this morning, 25th of August today. When I say there's literally a day for everything, I mean everything. And today, it is National Kiss and Makeup Day. This is basically your friendly reminder that life is too short to be beefing with people, man, over something that probably started with, like, you didn't even text me back. Like, let's get these things out of the way. Okay, is there someone in your life that you need to say sorry to? Maybe it's your partner, maybe it's your mama, maybe it's your best mate, a sibling that you haven't talked to since Christmas. I don't know. Only you know, okay? Let's stop giving people the silent treatment and holding a grudge when we really don't need to, because believe your towa or your powa when they say to you, man, life is short, and they know they've been around for a long time, but it's not actually that long. So let's not live our lives being like, oh, well, I'm not going to that whānau event because old mate's going to be there and we're not talking. And you probably can't even remember why you're not talking anyway, because it's been that long, okay? So what you need to do this morning is you need to get out your phone and you need to text that person that you're holding a little bit of a grudge against and send them a message and say, you know what, I love you. And life is too short to go on like this, so can we kiss and make up? And you don't even have to give them a little kihi. You just, you know, it's just a saying, okay? Kiss and makeup day whānau. Who do you need to say sorry to? Or are you hoping that someone that needs to say sorry to you is listening to the radio right now? Because hopefully they are. And hopefully you get a little text to say love you, mean it. Hey look, here's a song for you then. Lil Jon, Usher and Ludacris.

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Ko Liana tīne, kia noho tonu mai e whae ki nei. Coming up, I got your two for two day. You know what it is, two back-to-back Kiwi songs that you do not want to miss. Rania Apirahama right now. Turn it up, you're on Tahu.

0: Eke mai, ki runga I te waka o Tahu FM. No mai ki te ata, welcome back to the show with me, Liana. It's Kendrick Lamar and SZA, All The Stars. Ko taku te wā, 2 for 2 day. Welcome. This is the part of the show on a Tuesday, obviously, in the name, where we play 2 back-to-back Kiwi songs. And I have selected for us some bangers this morning. Corella, How Will I Know?
1: How will I know?
0: This is a vibe, man. Both Waiata are from the year 2024, and this one was released on the 29th of October, and it's from their album Skeletons. Now, when this first came out, all of us were like, whoa, what's going on here? Corella has done a new thing, and we love it. It's such a vibey song. It actually was one of the most played songs on New Zealand radio in summer 2024. The second waiata I have for you, a bit of Towers in the mix. Definitely a much different sound to that first one from Corella, but again, released in 2024. It's a collaboration between Towers, Mikey Dam and Uno, and it's just such a vibe. So they're your two waiata, 2 for 2 day, and here they are for you now, so turn it up nice and loud. It's Corella first, How Will I Know?

Kei te whakarongo koe ki tahoe FM. So is koe rā, ka pana pana. Kia ora, welcome back to Te Ata with Miliana. Nice to have you tuned into the show this morning. Did you know that 1 week from today, it is the 1st of September, which is wild. And then the week after that is the 8th of September, which is the starting date for Haereo Tuku Iho, an 8-week online beginner Te Reo Māori course for kaitahu parents or caregivers. So if you're keen to be using Te Reo Māori in your whare and you want to learn online, this one is definitely for you. So go and register your interest through kmk.maori.nz/events. Haereo Tuku Iho is the online beginner Te Reo Māori course for whānau kaitahu. So if that is you and you're a parent or a caregiver and you're wanting to use Reo Māori in your kāinga, then sign up for this course. It's going to be amazing, honestly. They do amazing things, KMK. kmk.maori.nz is the place to go to. Shanice, turn it up.

0: Kia ora, welcome back to the show with me, Liana. Me noho mai ki tēnei ho taka te ata. 8 o'clock, new sport and weather is on the way for you. Then we're going to have a kōrero about the massive event which is going down at the moment. It's something that, let's just say, hasn't happened before in the world. We're just at that time of our lives where these sorts of events are happening. More on this to come. Keep locked to the beat of the South.
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0: Morena, we're taking a look at the weather. 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He rangi mokupuna, roa te kautepā mahana 20 is your high today. 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
0: No piki mai, no kaki mai ki tēnei reo irirangi o Tahu FM. Morena, welcome to your rātou with me, Liana, on Teata. It's 8 minutes past 8 o'clock. So good to have you tuned into the show this morning. I got you up until 10 o'clock. Look at this day, man. The sun is out, vibes are up.

the World Humanoid Robot Games. It's going down. I'm going to tell you about this coming up next. Pretty crazy. Molly and Brett Young right now. It's Broke Heartbreak. Turn it up. You're on Tahu.

Moley and Brett Young broke heartbreak. This is Tahu. Kia ora, kia ora. No mai ki te ata. Welcome back to the show with me, Liana, for your rā too. Hope you're doing good this morning, 25th of August. The World Humanoid Robot Games is happening right now in China, and it wraps up tomorrow. There's just over 2,000 humanoid robots, so obviously the robots that look like a human or got legs, arms, a head, and all of that sort of stuff. There's 666 teams from 16 countries across 6 continents, 51 events, and more than 1,300 individual competitions, matches. So they are competing in things like the 100-meter, 400-meter, 1,500-meter running. There's hurdles and other track events, football, table tennis, gymnastics, martial arts, dance, street dance, weightlifting, tug of war. This is robots doing all of this. And there's lots of videos coming out online. You definitely have to go see because it's a bit of a crack up. I did watch one of two robots having a boxing match. And honestly, they're not even fighting each other. They're just punching into the air and going around in circles. But I'm sure it's like impressive for people who work in tech and they're like, no, what the robots can do these days is amazing. But it does look a little bit budget, if you ask me. They're also seen if robots can do normal everyday things like housekeeping, folding clothes, firefighting, retail, factory work, warehouse-style tasks. The big news is the 100-meter running race. Okay, so Usain Bolt, he has set the record for the fastest 100-meter sprint, 9.58 seconds. So he set that in Berlin in 2009. And there were not one, but two robots that broke that record, which I don't know if you can compare this, right? But this is what they're doing. They're comparing this. One robot, Tiangong Ultra, ran

0: Nā kai fofo, ko ia rā e hine, you're on tahu. Kia ora, nau mai ki te ata, welcome back to the show with Emiliana for your rā too. Hope you're doing good this morning, Eopua. If you have ever walked into Kmart for one thing, and then you walked out and spent 80 bucks, you want to hear the big changes that are coming to Kmart, because it might actually save you some money. We'll get into this coming up next. Kia no hotoni mai, don't go anywhere.
1: Man, hit the buckets, man.

Ariari mai o Tāringa ki Tahoe FM. Kia ora, nau mai ki te ata. Welcome back to the show with me, Liana. Great to have you tuned in this morning. Between 2012 and 2015 is when Kmart shifted their checkouts from the front of the store, or the exit, into the middle of the store. Now, why did they go and do that? This is so that you would buy more product. Has it been working? I'm pretty sure it has been. Because you walk into Kmart for a couple of things and you walk out and you've spent $125 and you're like, wait, what? So the reason behind this is basically they did this thinking if you spend more time in the store or if you have to take longer to walk to the checkout, you will see more products, which means you'll want to buy more things. And now they are moving them back. Plan C Plus at Kmart has been going down in Australia and they're trialing this out and moving the checkouts back towards the front of the exit. I don't know why they're doing this. Obviously, Kmart is a place that we all go and spend heaps of money anyway because everything is so cheap. So they're moving it back and this is going to happen in Aotearoa as well. The first store that it will be happening at is the new store that's opening in Westgate, which is in Tāmaki Makaurau, the Kmart there, and that's opening September the 10th. But yeah, the checkouts are going to be at the exit. I don't know when it's all happening throughout Aotearoa, but they're changing things back. You're welcome. Kia utunu mai.

0: If they're whānau, Nohoanga bookings are now open. 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

Sitting up in my room on Tahu, Moritu, Mori Ora. Welcome back to Your Ra 2 with me, Liana Anteata. Nice to have you tuned in this morning. We're only 3 weeks away from Te Wiki o Te Reo Māori. It's happening Monday, 14th of September, all of that week, to Sunday, the 20th of September. Ake, ake, ake, a forever language is the theme again this year, and of course it's all about us getting behind it, giving it a go, kia kaha Te Reo Māori. The beautiful kaupapa this year is Reo Towns. So bringing Reo Māori into the places that we live, our communities, our marae, our cafes, our workplaces, and it can look different in your place. Maybe it's as simple as encouraging your small business or your cafe to have some signage in Te Reo Māori. There's so many cool ideas, reomaori.co.nz if you want to check out their website. And of course, Te Wiki o Te Reo Māori is making reo a part of our everyday life. So you don't have to be fluent. You don't have to be even doing a course in Te Reo Māori. But if you use one kupu, if you say kia ora in the mornings or morena instead of your usual hello, that is a way that you can get behind Te Wiki o Te Reo Māori this year. And we are going to be getting behind it here on Tahu FM. So stay tuned for that. reomaori.co.nz if you want to check out the amazing website with all their resources. Coming up next, if you're keen on that $100 road rubber voucher, let's get you in the draw. Shivers, Tahuti, turn it up, you're on Tahu.

Night. This is Tahu. Kia ora, kia ora. No mai hoki mai te ata with me, Liana. Hope you're doing good this morning, Eopa. Great to have you tuned into the show and good timing. If you need something fixed on your waka, I have got a $100 road rubber voucher, giving it away just after 9 o'clock. Rā mere. Could be all yours. All you got to do is flick me one message. 389, text that number, check your name in the message and put the keyword waka in so I know that you're keen on getting this voucher. So you can take your waka in and get a wheel alignment, a service for your car. Maybe you need an oil change, a filter change. They can do this for you, and they're based in Ōtautahi. So if you're keen, 389 with your name and the keyword waka, and I'll chuck you on the draw to win that $100 road rubber voucher. In the meantime, check out their website, Te Pai Tukutuku, is roadrubbertyres.co.nz. We're back into the waiata.

Stay right there. It's coming up to 9 o'clock on Te Ata with me, Liana. Morena. Great to have you tuned in. After nine, we're going to kōrero about Murihiku Polyfest. It is Te Rua. I got more details for you. Chris Brown and Leon Thomas.

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2: Koia nei ngā rongorongo kōrero o tēnei haora.
3: In this update, a Labor-led government would give councils the ability to introduce a bed tax. National has ruled out any new taxes if back in government, including bed and bank taxes discussed in recent weeks. It's prompted dismay from the Queenstown and Auckland mayors, who both say National had committed to exploring a bed tax. Labor leader Chris Hipkins says they'd give councils sign-off.
4: Labor's not going to be introducing one, but if councils choose to introduce one, that's a decision for them and they're accountable to their local communities for that.
3: And a hint, National could give councils control over proceeds from the international visitor levy after ruling out a bed tax. Finance spokesperson Nicola Willis says they're considering ways to share revenue with local councils to support tourism growth. She says some regions have more pressure from tourism than others, and those regions have a bigger claim on funds raised for tourism.
5: It's not hard to envisage a scheme that would say, well, actually, let's prorata this more fairly to regions which have the highest numbers of visitors and give them more local control over how they use those funds.
3: Sentencing today for an Auckland cult leader and his family on charges relating to a body recovered from Auckland's Gulf Harbour. Shule Wang's body was found floating in plastic bags off Whangaparao Peninsula in 2024. A major crypto summit kicks off in Queenstown today with hope it could attract more investment. Crypto Winter is looking to cash in on the country's digital asset sector with more than $9 billion. It brings together industry leaders, government representatives and innovators. Blockchain New Zealand Executive Director Trevor Topher says New Zealand has a big opportunity in the ever-changing financial world.
6: If we don't get moving on it, we're not going to have a currency in the new financial system and we're going to have to import this technology from overseas, and I believe we should be making it here and exporting it to the world.
3: That's news.
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8: Morena, we're taking a look at the weather. Kai kōura o Tautahi me Timaru. He rangi mokopuna, roa te kau te pā, mahana 20 is your high today. Moraki me o Tuputi. He rangi paki, te kau mawhitu te pā, mahana 17. 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And for Hokitika, kahi ki te ua. 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
8: 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Mauri ora e mara, no mai ki te hōtaka Te Ata. Ko pahuri te iwa karaka, it's a couple minutes after 9 o'clock for your rātū Tuesday morning, 25th of August. Great to have you on the show with me, our last hour together. So park up, get comfortable. I got you sorted. Murihiku whānau, it is day rua of Polyfest. So I've got some details for you coming up next. Kia noho tonu mai. Chris Brown, Leon Thomas, turn this one up.

0: te whakarongo koe ki tahu FM, Chris Brown, Leon Thomas, Pauline. Kia ora, kia ora, no make te ata. Welcome back to the show with me, Liana. Great to be hanging out with you for your Tuesday. Day Rua, Murihiku Polyfest, ILT Stadium Southland is happening all week. It's only a gold coin donation for entry. If you cannot make it in person but you still want to support or watch some of the performances, there's a live stream link and you can get to that through the website. Te Pai Tuku Tuku is miharo.co.nz. There is the full schedule up there as well. So this morning, we nippers kick things off at 9 o'clock. They're probably into Waihopai Play Centre on stage at the moment. But tonight, there is the community night. 5:30pm it kicks off, but doors are going to be opening at 5 o'clock if you want to head in early and get your seat and everything like that. The Tongan Youth Group and Community are going to be performing. There will be Tamariki Kuki is going to be in the mix as well. New Zealand Pacific Dance Crew, Te Kapaka o Ngā Hoe Whā Ki Murihiku is in the mix as well. So it's going to be a beautiful evening if you want to head along. It's a gold coin donation for tonight's event as well. But the full schedule is up on that website, miharo.co.nz. Kia utunu mai. We'll get into Ki Waha o Te Wiki on the way for you next. JT for you right now, Like I Love You. This is Tahu.
1: About you. Well, I'm looking at you, whatever. Keep looking at me. Getting scared now, right? 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

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Great to be hanging out with you on this beautiful day. Thanks for tuning in. Ko takate wa ki waha o te wiki. Some slang that you can use. Add this one to the kite o tirigong Māori. It's up to you. It's your decision. You've probably said this to someone before. They're like, oh, what's for dinner? Up to you. You make the decision. Kei a koe te tikanga. Kei a koe te tikanga. It's up to you. It's your decision. And that is what you can use for this week's kiwaha. LMI up next. Plus, I'm going to tell you about the amazing event that's happening in Ōtautahi that you can get you and your whānau along to. You don't want to miss it. Tony Braxton right now. Another sad love song. You're on Tahu.

0: Ike mai ki runga I te waka o Tahoe FM. Mauri ora e mara, no mai ki te ata. Welcome back to the show with me, Liana, LMA 100. Kia ora, kia ora. Illuminate Light and Sound Experience is coming back to Ōtautahi, the Botanic Garden. So it kicks off this Thursday through till Sunday. Then the second block is from the 3rd to the 6th of September and then 10th to the 13th of September. And they have set up the Botanic Gardens like a magical fairyland. Honestly, it looks incredible. I know this has come to Christchurch before, but if you missed out, definitely get yourself along. And they have just posted about a discount, a couple of nights that they're doing a discount for this one. And it's 50% off for Thursday, 27th of August, so this Thursday, and then this Sunday as well, the 30th of August. So all you got to do is use GLOW50 at the checkout if you go to Illuminate Light and Sound Experience and get yourself some tickets, and it's 50% off. So why not go along with your whānau with some friends, have a magical evening and experience the Illuminate Light and Sound show, which is happening at the Botanic Gardens. Go and get your tickets now. Just look up Illuminate Light and Sound Experience and it'll come up there with the tickets that you need to buy. Get all to mai coming up. We have got some Nelly in the mix, Grow Roots as well. Ari ari mai o tāringa, ki Tahoe FM.
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more quick Thump FM. It's Nelly and Kelly. Dilemma. Hook your mai mara te ata with me, Liana. Great to have you tuned in this morning. The next Hawarahui at Rehua Marae is happening next Tuesday, and you do need to RSVP by today. So I've got all the details on this. Ewhaia kine, kia noho tonu mai. It's Grove Roots for you right now. Matariki tauhou. You're on Tahu.

Though the beat of the South, Rude Boys written all over your face. Mauri ora, welcome back to Te Ata with me, Liana. Great to have you tuned in. The next Hauora Hui at Rehua Marae is next Tuesday, 1st of September, and you do need a RSVP by today, so you can email admin@rehuamarae.org.nz or head along to their Facebook account and you'll see the post up there. This is called Helpful People in Our Community. So if you've got a toa, a poa, an auntie, an uncle that would benefit from going to a hui like this, make sure you steer them in the right direction. So you're going to have St. John and Nurse Maud from Age Concern talking about their services and what they can offer people in the community, which is just such a brilliant thing to know this information. So Hauora Hui at Rehua Marae next Tuesday. The Porphyry is at 10 a.m. So RSVP by today.

Mai mō music me te waita utua am tahu te hā o te waipainamu. Ngā mihi nui kia koe. Thank you so much for tuning in to Te Ata with me, Liana, for your rātū. I hope that you've had a beautiful start to your rā, 25th of August today. Stay right where you are because your boy Piki is filling in for Huni today on Te Rā from 10 a.m. till 3 p.m. so you better be nice to him. Nah, stick around, show him some aroha. I'm sure he'll appreciate your company today. Have the meanest rest of

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3: Oia nei ngā rongorongo kōrero o tēnei haora.
4: In this update, the proceeds of the International Visitor Levy could be distributed to councils under a national-led government. It follows National's decision to rule out introducing a bed tax. Finance spokesperson Nicola Willis says they're not considering raising the visitor levy, but are looking at ways to share revenue with councils to support tourism. She says it's not hard to envisage a scheme where regions with more visitors get more funding and get to control how it's spent.
5: Would essentially be devolving that funding to regions that have the largest number of tourists.
4: Meanwhile, Labor's standing firm on its promise to only introduce one new tax if elected, despite now saying he'll sign off on a bed tax for councils. Queenstown and Auckland mayors say they feel blindsided by National's move to rule out a bed tax, with consideration of accommodation levies part of a government agreement signed with Auckland Council. Chris Hipkins says bed taxes would be up to councils, not Labor.
6: We've been very clear in terms of introducing new taxes. The only new tax that we're campaigning on is a simple targeted capital gains tax.
4: The Education Minister estimates if everything goes to plan, a social media ban should be in place by the end of next year. National's introduced a bill which would legally require platforms like Instagram and TikTok to bar under-16s. ACT and New Zealand First don't support it, while Labor's working through a raft of questions with National to see if it would back the move. But there's a question over whether a social media ban addresses the heart of the issue. Business of Tech podcast host Peter Griffin says the proposed legislation doesn't really address the harm on these platforms.
7: Getting the likes of Meta and TikTok to actually address the algorithms, the dodgy content on there that affect everyone, not just under-16s.
4: New data shows about a quarter of ward nursing shifts countrywide last year were below staffing targets at some point. Online retailer Mighty Ape has closed its Christchurch warehouse after reporting a 30% drop in revenue. That's news. In sport, could the Warriors be instructed to stage home NRL League finals at Eden Park rather than Mount Smart Stadium? The Daily Telegraph reports the competition's governing body is set to implement new powers, forcing teams to play at larger local grounds. Mount Smart has a capacity of 25,000. Eden Park can get double that for sports events. The NRL can make decisions without consultation, but wants to hold talks to determine the level of interest or opposition to change. To a fun and lucrative golfing fact about new Open Championship winner Ryan Fox's earning power. He'll pocket $596,000 just by entering the first tee box when contesting the Tour Championship season finale for the PGA Tour's top 30 players on Friday morning. That's sport. I'm Malcolm Jordan.
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8: Tēnā rā, te kōrero, he rā koutou matua, he hui hui ngā manu. Tēnā koutou katoa, ko tatu mai ne, ki tō tatou teihana, e ki ana ko Tahu FM. Ko te hōtaka, ko te rā, ko piki tēnei, e whakapāho tika tūne ki a koutou katoa. Thanks for joining us today. I will be holding it down today for te rā, while Hone is on break at the moment in Ahitereiria, te pāpaka Māui I tēnei wā, and he looks like he's having a ball over there at the moment. Hoi anora e te whānau, I'm bringing in the vibes today, so stick around. Noho pūmau ki tēnei teihana coming up very soon for your tunes. We've got Jordan with a Y, Day Hamo, also got some Kehilani in the mix. Here right now though, te kuka sofi te haora nei, it is still a straight me te waiata tō ia mai here on Tahu FM, the beats of the South.

off Vent One's Genuine Mete Wata When Doves Cry. You are hanging out with your boy Picky here on Terra. No my hookie Mikey te hotakanei. Now just a little bit of a music bomb for you. That Wyata, produced by Timbaland, actually features Missy Elliott in the background vocals. And more facts for you, whānau. Did you know that they actually used real dove sounds in that production? And the last one is that Wyata actually came out 13 years after Prince's original, so it was still relatively a recent classic at the time. So, kia mohio mai koutou, a bit of music knowledge mo tō rātū. E haere ake nē, nui tonu ngā waita papai rawatū, hei whakakipakipa I a koe. We have Te Hamo Keilani all coming up next. Here right now though, it is Jordan with the Wai me te Waiata, Reia, here on Tau FM.

0: It's the new one here on Tau FM, Shoulda Never by Kehlani featuring Usha. Welcome back to the show, Te Ra. It is your boy Picky holding it down for Tō Rātū. Coming up after the break, e te whānau, I'm going to share what they are going to be launching for Te Wiki o Te Reo Māori, which is just around the corner. I'm going to fill you in with all the kōrero e haere ake nei. Up after the break for your waiata, we have Holly Smith, Beyonce, and also my Jean here on Tau FM, the beat of the South.
1: Get inspired by the stories of our people.

Leader of the South, Holly Smith, te rā me te wāta, kōruku tia, nau mai hoki mai ki te hōtaka nei, eke ana ko te rā. It is your boy Piki, holding it down mō tō rātū. Now, te wiki o te reo Māori is just around the corner, and there's a cool way to get involved this year. They're calling it Te Reo Towns, which is available on the website Te Taurawhiri Te Reo Māori, Te Wiki o Te Reo Māori. And it's a map that lets you find out what's happening in your takiwa, in your area during the wiki, whether it's a community event, waiata session, workplace challenge, or kōrero waiata group, kafe me te kōrero, te harane, te harane, or just something fun for the whānau. You can go, go check it out, see what everyone's doing, mō te kaupapa. And the best part is, you don't even have to be fluent. You know, it's all about having a go, learning something new, and making te reo a part of your daily life. 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It's all about having a go, whānau, and also having a party. Pera ki te wātai a haere ake, Ned's Beyonce party featuring Andre 3000 here on Tahu FM.

Mata with him, the beat of the self, Arrested Development, Mitawata, Ease My Mind. It is your boy Piki holding it down with the Ratu Tene Rangi Wahone is having a mean ass time over in Ahi Teredia, Te Papaka, Maui. Ah man, getting jealous on the stories. Anyway, Hariake Nengawata, hey Fakakipa Kipa Yak, where we have King George, Te Wehi, and also some towers all on the way. So don't go anywhere, stick around, Motorimai, keep locked here, Tahu FM, the beat of the south.

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8: Kia ora te whānau, welcome back to the show. It is your boy Piki holding it down I tēnei rā tū on te rā. Now, just recently, I have just come back from a trip to Europe. So up next, I'm going to share some of my highlights from the trip. Mehe mea e haere ana koe ki tā wāhi. You're going to want to listen to this one. Coming up for your waiata, we have Nisha Mystic, Suns and Water. Here right now, though, it is Maximilian Me Te Waiata Sexual Healing here on Tahu FM, the beat of the South.

Tau FM, the bit of the south that was Towers me te waiata. Karanga, karanga, nau mai hoki mai ki te hotaka nei ko te rā, e mihi atu ana ki a koe. Now, I've just recently come back from Europe. Well, I went to London, Greece, and also Ireland, and the top things that I got up to over there was Tuatahi was actually going to the Lion King Theatre performance. That was amazing. If you haven't seen Lion King, the live version, oh man, I highly recommend. It was amazing. Tuarua mai was going to Greece. I went on a sailing trip with a couple of friends, and oh man, the weather, the blue waters, the oceans, it was beautiful over there. It's actually really hot over there, stinky hot actually, but it was beautiful in Greece. And I also went to Ireland as well. I went to one of the highlights from Ireland was actually going to this castle. They call it Blarney Castle, and what you have to do is there's kaupapa where you go to the top and you have to kiss the stone, and it's believed to, you know, grant the gift of the gab, which means you have the ability to speak with charm, eloquence, and persuasive skills. So I managed to get up to the top of the castle and kiss the toka, even though I did have second thoughts because I was like, oh, COVID, but I got it. And now I'm talking to you on Tahu FM, so hopefully I have the gift of the gab now. But anyway, Tefan, I've thoroughly enjoyed my trip over in Europe. And I just want to go back there, eh? In the hot summer. Ahakoa e whiti ana te rai kone. It's always so cool being over there in different places, seeing different things, and yeah, experiencing different things. It was amazing. Hoi anore te whānau, ko tēnā tēnā. Coming up next for you, Waiata, we have Sons of Zion, Peter T, and also Chris Brown in the mix here right now. It is Nija Mystic, me te Waiata, Unity, here on Tahu FM, the beat of the South.

0: The South Sun and Water, te rā me tarato nei wāta no mai. Welcome back to the show, te rātas. Piki holding it down for your Tuesday. Hope you're having a meaner's day today. Now, that kapa, Sun and Water, father and son duo, all the way from Kirikiriroa, Hamilton, he ko te nuinga o rātou wāta, Aotearoa Reggae. Now, I just recently learnt that Diamond Porima Ferguson, who was the lead singer of that kapa. Now, Diamond's father, Jamie Ferguson, is also in the band and was a co-founder of the famous New Zealand reggae band Catch a Fire. Now, I didn't know that. So, kei roto nā tērā kapa rongonui rawa to Catch a Fire. E angatonu nei, e oratonu nei roto I ngā waiata, I ngā kapa rereke, so awesome. It's all connected, whānau, the reggae scene is all connected. Hoa nora e te whānau kaua, huri ki tehana ke atu nui, tonu ngā waiata, papaira wātu. We have Chris Brown, Esther V, Corella, all coming up next after the break. Kia mautoro mai, keep a lock te Tahu FM, the beat of the south.
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1: 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We love rap music. Listen, we got a caller on line one. Caller, what's your problem?
2: Hello. I'm on the air with T-Pain.
1: How's it going?
2: Yeah. It's going good. My girl ain't doing a thing she used to do.
1: I got just what you need. Brand new Chris Brown, T-Pain. You heard it here first. Nappy Boy Radio.

Kiss Kiss featuring T-Pain. Welcome back to the show, Te Rā. It is your boy Piki holding it down, I te rangi nei. Now, just a random fact from Chris Morris Brown is that he, in his downtime, he likes to paint. And sometimes he likes to paint live in front of an audience. And a lot of his artwork is actually really cool. If you can check out some of his mahi on the Ipurangi, he's actually a really good artist. And apparently he likes to make something every week. So he's a weekly painter, e te whānau. Jeez, I can't remember the last time I painted anything. Probably painting the house, but to actually paint for art, man, that's probably taking me back to primary school. I don't really do things like that anymore. I should probably get into the arts and crafts. It might be something in it, te whānau. Hoinora, haere ake nei for your waita. Got some mean waita on the way. Got Mara TK, Corella, and also Black Street here right now, though. It is SWV with anything here on Tahu FM, the beat of the South.

aku mautere. 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We also have Bruno Mars coming up next here right now, though it is No Diggity by Blackstreet here on Tahu FM, the beat of the South.

Kei te whakarerekei te MMP arā te anganga whakatau i te āhua o tā ngā pāti noho i te kāwanatanga i te taha āpiti hangarā nei. Ka whakakopani ake ki ngā hākinakina. Kei te wānanga te kāwanatanga ki te whakarerekei te MMP arā te anganga whakatau i te āhua o tā ngā pāti noho.